0: Delhi last evening. Union Minister of State for External Affairs Kirti Vardhan Singh received him at the airport. Earlier, President of Myanmar yesterday arrived at Bodh Gaya in Bihar on a 5-day visit to India and prayed at Mahabodhi Temple. External Affairs Minister Dr. S. Jaishankar also called on Mr. Lyon last evening. In a social media post, Dr. Jaishankar appreciated Myanmar President's positive sentiment towards deepening the long-standing bilateral cooperation. The visiting dignitary will hold discussions with Prime Minister Modi tomorrow on further strengthening the historical and civilizational ties between the two countries. The government has temporarily exempted customs duties on cotton imports from the 1st of next month to 31st of October this year. The Ministry of Textiles in a notification said that the decision has been taken, keeping the interests of cotton farmers and the entire cotton value chain at the forefront. It added that the measure implemented during the cotton off-season will ensure adequate availability of cotton for the textile industry, support MSMEs, moderate input costs, and strengthen the competitiveness of Indian textiles. The ministry emphasized that the measure will safeguard the interests of the farmers and ensure market stability. Delhi Police Special Cell has arrested 8 accused working at the behest of the Pakistan ISI Mumbai Underworld Network. Addressing a press conference, Special Commissioner of Police of Delhi Police Special Cell Anil Shukla said that the accused were tasked to attack vital installations and security personnel in Delhi. He said that arms and explosives have been recovered from their possession. Mr. Shukla informed that the accused were operating under the directions of cross-border handlers and they were arrested from Delhi, Maharashtra and Pune. Union Minister of Civil Aviation Ram Mohan Naidu has hailed the launching of Skycast system at IGI Airport in New Delhi. The minister said that advanced weather monitoring systems like Skycast can significantly improve flight operations during fog and turbulence. He added that as this technology expands to more airports across the country, it will strengthen safety and enhance the travel experience for the passengers. Jammu and Kashmir Minister Sakina Ittu has announced summer vacations for all the government and private colleges falling under the summer zone of Jammu Division from 1st of June to 15th of July. The minister said the decision has been taken in view of the onset of the summer season and to ensure the well-being of students, teaching faculty and also college staff. The minister further informed that regular academic activities in all colleges will resume after the conclusion of the vacation period on 15th of July. In IPL cricket, Gujarat Titans will be up against defending champions Royal Challengers Bengaluru in the final of 2026 season at Narendra Modi Stadium in Ahmedabad today. The match is scheduled to begin at 7:30 p.m. RCB's batting has been one of the strongest in the tournament, with Virat Kohli leading the charge. In the bowling department, Bhuvneshwar Kumar and Josh Hazlewood have been among their key performers with the new ball. Meanwhile, Gujarat Titans will once again rely on key batters like skipper Shubman Gill, Sai Sudarshan and Joss Butler. While all-rounder Jason Holder has strengthened their bowling attack with important wickets in the second half of the season. And that is the end of this news bulletin.
1: ആകാശവാണി കൊച്ചി എഫ് 102.3. സമയം 6 മണി കഴിഞ്ഞ് 10:04. സ്വാഗതം പ്രിയ ശ്രോതാക്കളെ പ്രഭാതഗീതത്തിലേക്ക്. ആദ്യഗാനം രാധിക തിലക് പാടിയത്, രചന ടി എൽ ജോസഫ്, സംഗീതം തോമസ് കുരിശിങ്കൽ.

0: Authorities later located the vehicle deep inside the gorge. The Central Board of Secondary Education, CBSE, has said an expert team of cybersecurity professionals from various government agencies and Indian Institutes of Technology has been deployed to secure the OnMark portal, which is its on-screen marking OSM system utilized for the evaluation of Class 12 answer sheets. In a social media post, the board said vulnerabilities have been identified and contained, and a thorough review is being carried out to rule out any other exploitable weaknesses. The Terminal Ballistics Research Laboratory of the DRDO today successfully conducted trial of a powerful high-caliber bomb at its facility at Ramgarh in Panchkula district of Haryana. The test was conducted amid comprehensive security arrangements. In badminton, the Indian pair of Sattvik Sairaj Ranki Reddy and Chirag Shetty clinched the men's doubles title in Singapore Open today. The duo defeated Indonesian combination of Muhammad Shohibul Fikri and Fajar Alfian 18-21, 21-17, 21-16 in the final to win their first title in 2 years. The Indian pair had won the Thailand Open in May 2024. In IPL cricket, Gujarat Titans and defending champions Royal Challengers Bengaluru are all set for epic title clash at Narendra Modi Stadium in Ahmedabad this evening. Both teams are aiming for their second IPL title. Gujarat won their maiden crown in 2022. And that is the end of this news bulletin.
1: ആകാശവാണി കൊച്ചി എഫ് എം 102.3. സമയം 6 മണി കഴിഞ്ഞ് 10 മിനിറ്റ് 9 സെക്കൻഡ്.

0: Prime Minister Narendra Modi will hold discussions with Myanmar President U Min Aung Hlaing in New Delhi tomorrow. The entire gamut of relations between Myanmar and India, including security and connectivity, will come up for discussions during the talks. National Security Advisor Ajit Doval called on the visiting dignitary in Delhi this evening. The Myanmar president arrived at Gaya in Bihar yesterday on a five-day visit to India. Union Minister for Housing and Urban Affairs and Power Manohar Lal today announced a series of initiatives to strengthen urban sanitation and power infrastructure in Tripura. Addressing a joint press conference in Agartala with Tripura Power Minister Ratan Lal Nath, the Union Minister said financial assistance will be provided to upgrade waste management systems in the state. Earlier in the day, Union Minister participated in a mega event in Agartala to mark the 6th anniversary of the Pradhan Mantri Street Vendors Atmanirbhar Nidhi PM Swanidhi scheme. On the occasion, the Union Minister distributed loan checks and QR-coded credit cards to street vendors to promote digital transactions and economic self-reliance. The Central Board of Secondary Education, CBSE, has said an expert team of cybersecurity professionals from various government agencies and Indian Institutes of Technology has been deployed to secure the OnMark portal, which is its on-screen marking OSM system, utilized for evaluation of Class 12 answer sheets. In a social media post, the board said it is closely monitoring vulnerabilities in the portal of its service provider that were recently flagged in the public domain. It said vulnerabilities have been identified and contained, and a thorough review is being carried out to rule out any other exploitable weaknesses. Chief of Defence Staff CDS General N.S. Rajasubramani today said the armed forces have consistently demonstrated professionalism and operational decisiveness in safeguarding the nation's interest. He said they remain committed to protecting India's sovereignty and territorial integrity. General Subramani was addressing the media after assuming charge as the country's new CDS.
1: We pay homage to our brave hearts whose valor, sacrifice and dedication to the nation continue to inspire us. We are committed to the welfare of our veterans and Veer Naris. I assure the citizens of India that the armed forces will continue to serve the nation with dedication, courage, honor and professionalism.
0: Admiral Krishna Swaminathan today assumed charge as the 27th Chief of the Naval Staff. He succeeds Admiral Dinesh K. Tripathi. Addressing the media on the occasion, Admiral Swaminathan said the Indian Navy remains vigilant in safeguarding the nation's interests and is actively deployed in a regional security environment that continues to be challenging, complex, unpredictable and uncertain. West Bengal Governor R. N. Ravi today expressed concern over security vulnerabilities along the India-Bangladesh border, saying that unfenced stretches of the border pose a threat to national security. The governor was speaking to the media at Baghdogra before attending an event in Siliguri. He also stressed the need to strengthen security along the strategically important Chicken Neck Corridor that connects the northeast with the rest of the country. This is Akashwani giving you the news. For quick news updates round the clock, follow us on our X handle at AIR News Alerts. And for details of stories and more, log on to our website www.newsonair.gov.in and download News on AIR app. In Himachal Pradesh, the Bharatiya Janata Party has won 3 out of the 4 municipal corporations in the civic body elections. The counting of votes was held today while polling took place on the 17th of this month. More from our correspondent.
2: The Bharatiya Janata Party has secured a major victory in Himachal Pradesh municipal corporation elections, winning Dharamshala, Solan and Mandi. The Congress Party has won the Palampur municipal corporation. In Dharamshala, the BJP won 11 of 17 wards, while Congress secured 5. In Solan, BJP won 10 wards and Congress 6. In Mandi, BJP dominated with 12 of 14 wards, while Congress won 1. In Palampur, Congress secured a clear majority with 11 of 15 wards, while BJP won 4. Counting of votes for Jila Parishad and Panchayat Samiti elections has also been completed. Though held without party symbols, both BJP and Congress have claimed victorious of their supported candidates. Ritesh Kapoor, Akashwani News, Shimla.
0: Vice President C.P. Radhakrishnan today said that political leadership is one of the most demanding fields of public life and stressed that constructive criticism must remain fair and balanced.

0: The Vice President made these remarks while inaugurating the 140th Foundation Day celebrations of the Deepika Malayalam Daily and presenting the Deepika Excellence Awards at Kottayam in Kerala. He emphasized that journalism should highlight stories of hope, innovation, compassion, and scientific progress, noting that such constructive reporting strengthens public confidence and inspires the youth towards nation-building. Science and Technology Minister Dr. Jitendra Singh today said, India has transformed from a technology follower to a technology leader over the past 12 years. Speaking in a podcast with Doordarshan News, Dr. Singh said the country is playing an increasingly important role in the development of frontier technologies and helping shape the future of global innovation. On artificial intelligence, the minister said India is adopting a balanced approach by combining human expertise with AI-driven systems to enhance efficiency and innovation. In Himachal Pradesh, 8 people lost their lives after their vehicle fell into a deep gorge in the Chamba district. The accident occurred on the Bairagarh-Sachpa-Skillad road in the remote Chura subdivision. The deceased include 7 tourists from Chhattisgarh and the driver of the vehicle. In Myanmar, more than 45 people were killed in a blast at a building in the northeastern part of the country that was reportedly storing explosives used for mining. According to local media reports, around 70 others were injured in the explosion, which occurred around noon in the village of Kongtop in Namkham Township. Rescue operation is underway. The area, located about 3 kilometers south of the Chinese border, is controlled by the Ta Ang National Liberation Army, an ethnic armed group engaged in conflict with Myanmar's central government. In France, a total of 219 people have been injured and over 780 people have been arrested. Due to clashes between football fans and police across the country following the victory of Paris Saint-Germain against Arsenal in the Champions League final held at Budapest in Hungary. The Interior Minister said security forces are responding firmly to control the situation. In badminton, India's Sattvik Sairaj Ranki Reddy and Chirag Shetty clinched the men's doubles title in Singapore Open today. The duo defeated Indonesian combination of Muhammad Shohibul Fikri and Fajar Alfian 18-21, 21-17, 21-16 in the final to win their first title in 2 years. The Indian pair had won the Thailand Open in May 2024. Youth Affairs and Sports Minister Dr. Mansukh Mandavia has congratulated the Indian men's doubles pair on winning the Singapore Open title. In IPL cricket, the high-voltage summit clash between Gujarat Titans and defending champions Royal Challengers Bengaluru is underway at Narendra Modi Stadium in Ahmedabad. Put into bat, Gujarat Titans were 143 for 7 in 18.4 overs when reports last came in. Earlier, Royal Challengers Bengaluru won the toss and opted to field. Both teams are aiming for their second IPL title. The India Meteorological Department has forecast heavy rainfall over Gujarat, Kerala, Mahe, Lakshadweep, Nagaland, Manipur, Mizoram, Tripura, Odisha, South Interior, Karnataka, Tamil Nadu, Puducherry, Karaikal and West Madhya Pradesh tomorrow. The Met Department has predicted thunderstorms and lightning over Delhi, Punjab, Haryana, Chandigarh, Himachal Pradesh, Bihar during the next 2 days. And now before we end the bulletin, the headlines once again. Prime Minister Narendra Modi lauds efforts of individuals towards nature conservation, solving local problems and other social causes. Also compliments record-breaking performances by emerging athletes in national sports events in Mann Ki Baat program on Akashvani. CBSE deploys team of cybersecurity experts to secure OnMark portal for evaluation of class 12 answer sheets. BJP wins 3 out of 4 municipal corporations in Himachal Pradesh civic body polls. Over 45 people killed in a blast at a building storing explosives in Namkham town of Myanmar. India's Sattvik Sairaj Ranki Reddy and Chirag Shetty clinched men's doubles title of Singapore Open badminton tournament. That is all in the news at 9. Good night.
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He should be very successful in his endeavor. And also, we are all are saying a very happy birthday to him today. Sri Sadishan ji, my good friend, I think we become so good friend only on this day, same place, some when I was the governor, correct? So my good friend and Sriman Sri Thiruvanjur Radhakrishnan ji, who is the speaker of the Kerala Legislative Assembly, honorable minister for water resources and housing of Kerala, Sriman Mohans Joseph ji, honorable member of parliament Lok Sabha, and my good friend Sriman Francis George ji, former governor of West Bengal, whose writing is very outstanding. I have gone through many of his books. A scholar, our Sriman C.V. Anandabhoji, Archbishop of Kottayam, Sriman Mar Matthew Mullakarji, Chairman Rashtriya Deepika Limited, Sriman Francis Clitus ji, Managing Director Rashtra Deepika Limited, Sriman Michael Vetikat ji, Chief Editor our Rashtra Deepika Limited, Dr. George Kudilil ji. Priyapatta Sagodhan Mare, Sagodhari Mare, Anivirakkum Namaskaram. 140 years, it is just double my, more than double my age. I am only 68, but 140 years we couldn't imagine how difficult it was to start a newspaper that time. 140 years before, my village have no light. In my village, nobody has passed even third standard. 100 years before, that is exactly if I tell, only my father, who was passed away some 3 years back at the age of 95, now he is 98, if we have lived now. He was the first person to pass the school final. So we can imagine how difficult it would have been. What would be the great thought the people who have started this paper might have got? What a great thought that the entire society should be well informed, not only educated, but it should be well informed about the facts of society. So Deepika itself is a great history, and I appreciate it in the God's own country Kerala. It is outstandingly doing well. It is 140 years is a remarkable journey of commitment, courage, credibility and public service. Our Chief Minister paranju, we should face the criticism. Vimarshanangale thaanganum. Vimarshanangal vendum. Ana adile satyam irukkanum. Satyam parayum. Appo dhaan andha vimarshanam va. If I don't like the Chief Minister, I am going on writing against him. If I like the Chief Minister, I am going on writing praising about him. That is not the dharma of a journal. When he is right, he should be appreciated. When he is wrong, we should indicate in the most gentle way. His journey, I will tell you one thing, every man's life is a journey. But when you are sitting at the other side, we are seeing the people who are sitting on the dais, especially with the political leaders. Most of us don't realize how much pain they have taken to come to this level. You ask the speaker, you ask the water resources minister, you ask the chief minister, you ask anybody, you ask the judge, you ask anybody. Political field is one such field, most toughest field in the world. Coming up is not that easy. Most of the time it is impossible. They all made it the impossible.

possible as possible. So we can point it out. We should, because we are the right citizens of this country, we have to point out the mistakes of the leaders. But there must be, we must first write with a gentleness, this is wrong. If they are not rectifying it, then you are free to write very strongly also. But we should give some time for anyone. And I think that dharma of the journal is well followed by our Deepika. Father was thanking me when I accepted to come for the 140th year of the publication of Deepika. When this request came, immediately agreed. What is the reason behind it? The reason behind it is the dharma of the journal is strictly followed by Deepika. That is the reason why I accepted. We have to appreciate all the right things, all the positive things. All the good efforts should be encouraged by every section of the society. We may belong to different religion, we may belong to different caste, our mother tongue may be different, we may belong to different linguistic. That is all are not important. What is important is we have to appreciate the right work, positive effort, the right effort of everyone. Then only we can form a great positive society. Positive society cannot be created overnight. Without the contribution of everyone, creating a positive society is never possible. So why I am telling all these things is that Deepika is one such journal doing very positive approach to the society from the very beginning, and even today they are following the great culture. That is the reason why when I was told yesterday night, the climate in Kerala is so bad, then if you go by chopper may not be possible. Then immediately I said, we will go by road. Everybody knows how difficult it is to come from Cochin to Kottayam by road and going back from here to there to attend another function. But I told to my principal secretary, we are going, even if it is by road, we take, you prepare yourself, we are going. Luckily, me, Chief Minister, and our Governor, all are so lucky today that we came by the chopper, so we are in time here. This magazine is led by Father Emmanuel Nithiri, founder, chief editor, and noted a social reformer, and backed by the Catholic Church in Kerala. And it was founded in 1887 with the noble and the visionary goals. I think I have visited your first printing machine on that day. Yes, along with our Chandi Oman, I have visited, if I am right. Correct? I visited there and I was astonished to see that it has been still preserved. That first printing machine is still preserved. The visionary goal is what? That included safeguarding the people's right and upholding the truth, justice, freedom and equality across communities and religion. Yes. We have to highlight the achievements of our own community. That is not a sin, but it should not be against the other community. We have to grow, but not at the cost of others. We have to develop ourselves. At the same time, we have to take others also with us. That is where Vasudeva Kudumbakam is possible in the world. Today, what is happening? Everywhere there is a war. You see the statements of everyone. Everyone looks right. So confusing. Which is right, which is wrong? For the most neutral people also, it is very difficult to find it out. Who is right and who is wrong. But war is not the solution. Peace is the only solution where humanity can live in comfort. So we have to take the... And we have to inform the society what is right and what is wrong. One time when I was talking to the Hindu editor, N. Ram told me, editorial alone suits... represent the view of a journal, the management view, not the news. But it will not be. I'll tell you, it will not be. Because every reporter is working under the management only. So they just see the editorial and they try to editorialize all the newses. But that is not happening with Deepika. That is good. So much of freedom has been given to the reporter to report the news as it is. It is commendable that Deepika contributed appreciably to our freedom movement also. It is also noteworthy that the newspaper still steadily abides by righteous and dignified principles in its

കോളംസ്. ടുഡേ യെസ് ഇന്ത്യ മാർച്ചസ് ഫോർവേഡ് വിത്ത് ദ കോൺഫിഡൻസ് ആൻഡ് ആസ്പിറേഷൻ അണ്ടർ ദി ലീഡർഷിപ്പ് ഓഫ് അവർ ഓണറബിൾ പ്രൈം മിനിസ്റ്റർ ശ്രീമാൻ നരേന്ദ്രമോദിജി. ദി റോൾ ഓഫ് റെസ്പോൺസിബിൾ മീഡിയ ഇൻസ്റ്റിറ്റ്യൂഷൻസ് ബിക്കം ഈവൻ മോർ സിഗ്നിഫിക്കൻറ്റ്. വി വാണ്ട് ടു ബി ദി മോസ്റ്റ് ഡെവലപ്ഡ് നേഷൻ ബൈ 2047. That cannot be achieved without the contribution of every section of the society. The nation development is not the duty of one single individual or one single party or one single government. It is the primary duty of every citizen of this country. So we should not see politics in everything. We should see development in everything. In that, the journalism can play the most important role. The positive activity should be well reported. Then only the youngsters will get the right information. Otherwise, they will lose all their interest. Then they will follow the cockroach. I am not against any freedom. Whether that is that worthy to follow on a single day, that is my question. How you find it out? If it is good, then you can understand it after a week, after 10 days, after 1 month. Nobody knows about them. All of a sudden, it is coming everywhere. That cannot deliver. The right thinking should reach the nook and corner of the society. Right people, positive people should emerge from every nook and corner of the society. That will bring the glory to the society and the nation. Constructive journalism inspires confidence in the society. That is very important. The confidence of the society should not get destroyed. It encourages collective responsibility and motivates the citizens to contribute towards national building. By highlighting the compassion, scientific progress, community service, environmental protection, and the human achievements, newspapers become powerful organs for social change. I particularly appreciate the contribution of Deepika in promoting the social harmony and its interest in spreading the education, protecting the cultural roots, and the constructive public discourse. Its commitment to language, literature, and community life has enriched Kerala's public sphere for generations. As we celebrate this milestone, we must also acknowledge media challenges which will harm the society. Misinformation, declining the trust, commercial pressures, and the rapid digital change. Nobody is having any time. Tuck, tuck, tuck, tuck, tuck. In 2 seconds, they are changing. What they understand in 2 seconds, God only knows. Good or bad, they are not applying their mind. If it is attractive by captions, then they think, this is right. Caption is important, no doubt about it. But there must be truth in that caption. You should go to the deep of that subject. Then only we can understand whether it is right or wrong. That patience is slowly decreasing. And nobody wants to read nowadays. Everybody wants to see only. That is another difficulty what we are facing. We should encourage our children not only to see. If you say, don't see, then they will not come to you. You allow them to see, at the same time, you should encourage them to read also. Its commitment for all the positiveness is to be celebrated. While celebrating this milestone, we all must acknowledge the media challenges, as I mentioned. Misinformation, declining the trust, commercial process, and rapid digital change. These all are why I am repeating this. This is the real challenge what our society is facing today. Every challenge also presents an opportunity. That I agree. Nothing is permanent. Change is the only constant factor. But we have to see that our people, our youngsters are getting the right information. I am confident that Deepika will continue to inspire the young journalists and uphold the highest standards of integrity and professionalism. On this occasion, I congratulate the management, the staff, contributors, advertisers, distributors, and the loyal readers who have sustained this institution for 14 long decades. It is not 1 decade or two, 1 year or two, 50 years or 75 years. It is 140 years. That means Deepika itself, as I mentioned earlier, is a great history. So preserving Deepika by all of us is a must. This good legacy should continue and it should inspire the youngsters to read, and I am sure this 140th anniversary renews the commitment to fearless journalism, social responsibility and service to humanity. I wish Deepika many more years, not many more years, many more 100 years of success, relevance and excellence.
ജയ് ഹിന്ദ്.

0: Umin Aung Hlaing in New Delhi tomorrow. The entire gamut of relations between Myanmar and India, including security and connectivity, will come up for discussions during the talks. National Security Advisor Ajit Doval called on the visiting dignitary in Delhi this evening. The Myanmar president arrived at Gaya in Bihar yesterday on a five-day visit to India. Union Minister for Housing and Urban Affairs and Power, Manohar Lal, today announced a series of initiatives to strengthen urban sanitation and power infrastructure in Tripura. Addressing a joint press conference in Agartala with Tripura Power Minister Ratan Lal Nath, the Union Minister said financial assistance will be provided to upgrade waste management systems in the state. Earlier in the day, Union Minister participated in a mega event in Agartala to mark the 6th anniversary of the Pradhan Mantri Street Vendors Atmanirbhar Nidhi PM Swanidhi scheme. The Central Board of Secondary Education, CBSE, has said an expert team of cybersecurity professionals from various government agencies and Indian Institutes of Technology has been deployed to secure the OnMark portal, which is its on-screen marking OSM system utilized for evaluation of Class 12 answer sheets. In a social media post, the board said it is closely monitoring vulnerabilities in the portal of its service provider that were recently flagged in the public domain. It said vulnerabilities have been identified and contained and a thorough review is being carried out to rule out any other exploitable weaknesses. In Himachal Pradesh, the Bharatiya Janata Party, BJP, has won 3 out of the 4 municipal corporations in the civic body elections, winning Dharamshala, Solan and Mandi. The Congress Party has won the Palampur Municipal Corporation. The counting of votes was held today while polling took place on the 17th of this month. In Maharashtra, the ruling Mahayuti Alliance today finalised its seat-sharing formula for the upcoming Legislative Council elections to 17 seats. Under the agreement, the BJP will contest 11 seats, Shiv Sena 4 seats and Nationalist Congress Party NCP 2 seats. The opposition Mahavikas Agadi MVA had earlier announced its allocation for 15 of the 17 seats, with Congress contesting 8 seats, Shiv Sena UBT 4 and the Sharad Pawar-led NCP 3 seats. Discussions on the remaining Nashik and Nanded seats are still underway. Tomorrow is the last day for filing nomination papers for the elections. In the high-voltage IPL title clash, Gujarat Titans set a target of 156 runs for defending champions Royal Challengers Bengaluru, RCB, at the Narendra Modi Stadium in Ahmedabad. In reply, RCB were 133 for 5 in 14.3 overs when reports last came in. Put into bat, Gujarat Titans posted 155 for 8 in their 20 overs, with Washington Sundar scoring an unbeaten 50 off 37 balls. 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